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8: And the updated forecast this evening is temperatures are dropping overnight into the middle to upper 60s. Scattered showers and thunderstorms over the area. They're more likely isolated, but nevertheless, they're developing over the region as temperatures will drop in the middle upper 60s. We'll go for a high temperature tomorrow in the upper 80s, with a chance of showers and thunderstorms increasing to 40%. From the rRoberts.tv studio, meteorologist Ron Roberts.
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Later in the day, Tracy Scott will quiz you for a chance to win. 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
4: Good afternoon. The updated forecast, the temperatures are reaching into the middle 90s today, around 94 degrees across the Midland Odessa area. At some locations in southwest Texas, in the upper 90s, another hot day. Even though we're going into the fall season. Now, temperatures drop overnight tonight into the lower to middle 60s. By tomorrow, clouds and showers and thunderstorms begin to increase over the area. From the rroberts.tv studio, meteorologist Ron Roberts.
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4: And the updated forecast this evening as temperatures are dropping overnight into the middle to upper 60s. Scattered showers and thunderstorms over the area. They're more likely isolated, but nevertheless,

0: moisture developing over the region as temperatures will drop in the middle upper 60s. We'll go for a high temperature tomorrow in the upper 80s with a chance of showers and thunderstorms increasing to 40%. From the RRoberts.tv studio, meteorologist Ron Roberts.
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1: 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In the early morning hours of September 13th, 2026, the Midland Police Department were dispatched to Club Remy, located at 200 North Lee Street. In reference to shots being fired, a gunshot victim was transported to the Midland Memorial Hospital by a private vehicle. The victim later succumbed to his injuries and was pronounced dead. The Midland Police Department is asking for help with any information regarding this murder. Midland Crime Stoppers are offering a cash reward of up to $1,000 for information leading to the arrest or charges of the individuals involved. More information on this crime and other crimes are available at the Midland Crime Stoppers Facebook page and online at 694-TIPS.com. Call Midland Crime Stoppers at 694-TIPS or use the P3 Tips mobile app. Remember, no caller ID is ever used and you will remain anonymous. For the Midland Crime Stoppers and Midland Police Department, I'm Officer Chris Arona.
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5: Good afternoon. The updated forecast, the temperatures are reaching into the middle 90s today, around 94 degrees across the Midland-Odessa area. And some locations in southwest Texas in the upper 90s, another hot day, even though we're going into the fall season. Now, temperatures drop overnight tonight into the lower to middle 60s. By tomorrow, clouds and showers and thunderstorms begin to increase over the area. From the RRoberts.tv studio, meteorologist Ron Roberts.
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Darling, I've wasted a lot of years not seeing the real you. 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
6: And the updated forecast this evening as temperatures are dropping overnight into the middle to upper 60s. Scattered showers and thunderstorms over the area. They're more likely isolated, but nevertheless, they're developing over the region as temperatures will drop in the middle upper 60s. We'll go for a high temperature tomorrow in the upper 80s, with a chance of showers and thunderstorms increasing to 40%. From the Roberts.tv studio, meteorologist Ron Roberts.
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1: 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In love,
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Hey, what's up? It's Big D and Bubba. You ever wonder what happened on this day in history? 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
6: And the updated forecast this evening as temperatures are dropping overnight into the middle to upper 60s. Scattered showers and thunderstorms over the area. They're more likely isolated, but nevertheless, they're developing over the region as temperatures will drop in the middle upper 60s. We'll go for a high temperature tomorrow in the upper 80s, with a chance of showers and thunderstorms increasing to 40%. From the R. Roberts.TV studio, meteorologist Ron Roberts.
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1: The Midland County Sheriff's Office and Midland Crime Stoppers need your help in solving a stolen vehicle case. On September 11th, deputies with the Midland County Sheriff's Office responded to the 10,000 block of West Interstate 20 in reference to a stolen vehicle. Upon arrival, deputies learned the theft had occurred the night prior at approximately 12:30 a.m. and the unknown suspect stole a 2012 Chevrolet Silverado pickup truck belonging to the business. Security footage shows the suspect walking around the business and walking to the fuel island where the truck was parked. Security footage from the business shows the male enter into the pickup truck and leave the area. The suspect is described as a white male wearing a

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4: And the updated forecast this evening as temperatures are dropping overnight into the middle to upper 60s. Scattered showers and thunderstorms over the area. They're more likely isolated, but nevertheless, they're developing over the region as temperatures will drop in the middle upper 60s. We'll go for a high temperature tomorrow in the upper 80s, with a chance of showers and thunderstorms increasing to 40%. From the RRoberts.tv studio, meteorologist Ron Roberts.
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6: 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On August 27th, deputies with the Midland County Sheriff's Office responded to the 11,000 block of West County Road 127 in reference to theft. Upon arrival, deputies learned the theft had occurred the night prior at approximately 10:40 p.m. and the unknown suspect stole approximately $10,000 of ESP copper wire. Security footage shows two suspects entering the business's yard and walking to the area where the copper spools were located. Security footage from the business shows a pickup truck back up to a gate where the copper is loaded onto the truck and the suspects leave. Images of the suspects can be seen on the Midland Crime Stoppers Facebook page. Midland Crime Stoppers are offering up to $1,000 cash reward for information leading to the arrest or charges of the individuals involved. 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For the Midland Crime Stoppers and the Midland County Sheriff's Office, I am Sergeant Jace Dorner.
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0: 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More Big D and Bubba is coming up.
1: Hey, what's up? It's Big D and Bubba, Kix 99.1. The top things that you need to know today. Good morning.
2: Well, good morning. Senior Life Midland's Texas-sized garage sale returns this October. It will start October 2nd, 3rd, 7th, and 17th from 9 a.m. to 2 p.m. Now, entry on Friday, October 2nd, will be $5 and free for the rest of the dates. Senior Life Midland says every $11 spent at the event provides a senior with a home-delivered meal through Meals on Wheels, which plays a huge role in fighting hunger and malnutrition for our homebound elderly. Officials with the event say hundreds of thousands of items will be for sale, including furniture, clothing, housewares, decor, books, and more. And 311 Ministry has come together with Midland College to create the 311 Ministry Dorm Project. It's an initiative designed to help students facing homelessness. It provides the necessities of home that normally these students don't have, like pillows, blankets, and other basic items to make them feel comfortable. As the program continues to blossom and more students get access, organizers of the program encourage members of the community to help out. For more information, you can visit their website. And Governor Greg Abbott issued a statewide disaster proclamation allowing expanded use of dyed diesel on Texas roads. The proclamation also raises the allowable weight for fuel, agriculture, and timber loads and suspends Texas low-emission diesel rules to the extent the Environmental Protection Agency authorizes. The proclamation suspends state restrictions and associated penalties so operators can use the fuel on Texas roads. Now, it does not waive the underlying fuel tax. And Amazon's Prime Video has renewed Reacher for a sixth season. The news comes less than 2 weeks after the fourth season finale and 4 months after the fifth season was ordered. And General Mills is launching a new Christmas cereal inspired by Buddy the Elf, even though it's only September. Scattered showers, high of 86, right now 67 in Monahans, but on your radio, it's always 99.1 Kix.
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0: So excited. Walker Montgomery is going to be in the studio with us in just a few minutes with Big D and Bubba.
1: Carson, you're gonna do you eat ranch dressing? You do.
2: Mm-hmm.
1: Are you getting the Hidden Valley Ranch spooky?
2: What?
1: Oh yeah.
2: What?
1: It's black.
2: Oh.
1: And it comes in like a purple, black,
2: yes.
1: Purple. Whatever.
0: How do you know if it's expired?
2: Oh my God. Yeah. Who cares? Who cares?
1: This ranch never goes.
2: That's amazing. I love when. Have you seen the ramen noodles that are vampire?
1: No.
2: That when you add the hot water, it turns blood red and it's garlic chicken. So it's vampire, but also keeping the vampires away. I want all of that. I want all the festive Halloween spooky food.
0: I love that in Europe they call ranch dressing American sauce.
1: Oh, really?
0: Yeah, because they don't have ranch over there. That's during the World Cup when they were all freaking out over ranch. They're like, this is amazing. Yeah, they call it American sauce. I think that's cool.
1: Well, it's available now, Hidden Valley Ranch. It's a spooky ranch dressing. I don't know how long they're going to have this. It's basically ranch with
0: food coloring.
2: I'm in.
1: All right, well, knock yourself out.
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19: 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You have a chance to win tickets to see Luke Combs next April in Arlington. Not just to see him, but also win a hotel and travel allowance to see. 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Here's the deal. Every day, twice a day, at least twice a day, we're going to be playing a Luke Combs song. When you hear it, you would call number 9 on the Kix line, 432-520-9910. That's going to get you entered into the grand prize drawing. It's also going to get you either a pair of Fiddlesticks Farm passes or a Domino's pizza just for qualifying. Today, you have two guaranteed chances and possibly a bonus chance. Your first guaranteed chance of the day is going to take place sometime between 1 and 2. So make sure you're listening between 1 and 2. You could win that entire trip package to see Luke Combs right here with Kix 99.1.
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0: Walker Montgomery. Good stuff, man.
1: Thank you, buddy. Thank
0: and I think Bubba has a cassette tape. Speaking of cassette tapes in the song, of your dad.
1: I collect that stuff. So we had a basement flood in like 08 or something like that.
0: Uh-huh.
1: And we lost every piece of memorabilia, every piece of, you know, records, CDs or whatever. So I'm always on eBay trying to find old John Michael stuff. And we were in Las Vegas, New Mexico, of all places, walked into a vintage store. And there was a John Michael Montgomery cassette tape.
2: Yeah.
1: Still had the wrapping on it.
0: Oh,
1: everything.
0: Wow.
2: What?
1: It was like best $10 I've ever spent, man.
2: Heck wow.
1: Yeah. It was awesome stuff, man. I love it.
0: Throw that in the truck and
1: Head
0: on down the road listening to your pops.
1: I love it, man.
0: That's pretty cool. So he's got a new song. It's called 24/7/365. You can follow him online. Instagram, it's just Walker Montgomery. Walker Montgomery. Dude, it's good to see you. Sounded great.
1: Hey, thanks, buddy. Appreciate you, man.
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6: defending trans Texans is something we have to do every day.
5: Tallarico supported using taxpayer dollars for sex change surgeries on young children, claimed denying your child's gender identity is abusive, said the trans community needs abortion care too, and even called Jesus a radical feminist and said God is non-binary.
6: Defending trans Texans is something we have to do every day.
5: But it gets worse. James Tallarico voted to allow biological men access to women's bathrooms in schools and for biological boys to play in girls' sports, saying some things are more important than fair competition in sports.
6: Defending trans Texans is something we have to do every day.
5: Radical liberal James Tallarico. 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
15: 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They can also do microchips, flea and tick preventative, and other things. You can find all the details. 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
1: 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The top things that you need to know today. Good morning.
2: Well, good morning. Senior Life Midland's Texas-sized garage sale returns in October to help support Meals on Wheels. It will take place October 2nd, 3rd, 7th, and 17th from 9 a.m. to 2 p.m. Now, on Friday, it'll cost $5, but for the rest of the dates, it's free. Senior Life Midland says every $11 spent provides a senior with a home-delivered meal through Meals on Wheels. Now, officials say the event has hundreds of thousands of items, including furniture, clothing, housewares, decor, books, and more. And 311 Ministry has come together with Midland College to create the 311 Ministry Dorm Project. It's an initiative that is designed to help students facing homelessness. It provides necessities like blankets, pillows, and other items that they might not have. As the program continues to blossom and more students get access to the resources, organizers of the program encourage members of the community to help out. For more information, you can head to their website. And Governor Greg Abbott issued a statewide disaster proclamation allowing expanded use of dyed diesel on Texas roads. The proclamation raises the allowable weight for fuel, agriculture, and timber loads and suspends Texas low-emission diesel rules to the extent the EPA authorizes. Now, the proclamation suspends state restrictions and associated penalties, but it does not waive the underlying fuel tax. And Amazon's Prime Video has renewed Reacher for a sixth season. This news comes less than 2 weeks after the fourth season finale, which I have not seen yet, and 4 months after the fifth season. It's the first time the show has received two renewals in 1 year. It is going to be scattered showers throughout the day, high of 86, and we start each and every day with someone right here in the basin giving the pledge. Call us any time of day because we could feature you. 432-520-9910.
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1: What's up, Carson? Good morning.
2: Good morning. I need your guys' assistance, possibly, with something on my car. My windshield washer fluid is not coming out on the passenger side, and the pressure is very low on the driver's side. So, good or bad, I went to YouTube, and apparently if I get a little canister of air, and I can push it through because it looks like the lines which split, look at me. Feel like if I pop my hood, I can get in there and look before I take it to the place down the block. And
1: don't take that somewhere for that.
2: Right. No. Okay, we have a canister.
3: We have a canister of air.
2: I was really going to ask, do we have a canister?
3: I want to see Carson do this.
2: Yeah. I don't know if I can reach Garrett.
3: I want Garrett to record it.
0: Yeah, let's watch you do some car repair.
1: Carson.
3: Hey.
2: Oh, boy. Now regretting my life choices. But yeah, they said that, or you could jam a pin or something in there. Start with the air.
1: Yeah, I don't want to do that. Otherwise, you can just, if there's something in it, you just get it further down in there.
2: Yeah.
1: You can, I thought you can, sometimes they get wonky or they're like at the right direction, and you can adjust those too. But yeah, you got to go inside and get it from.
2: Yes, you have to pop the hood
1: and get. Yeah, there you go. Good.
2: Right. There's like a Y shape tube.
1: Yeah, that's right.
2: We used to. And I've heard it's not an issue with the motor just yet because at least it is
1: getting.
2: It's trying to get water through.
0: We used to turn our little washer wiper sprayers, but we would turn them to the side. And then pull up to people at stoplights and spray and go, oh, I'm so sorry, I didn't know. And act like we were surprised, but we would spray them in their windows.
1: No.
2: I didn't know they moved.
0: Yeah, no, you can
1: move them.
0: Yeah. You're not supposed to.
2: I had to YouTube. come on. You thought I'd know that?
1: Yeah, all right. Well, hey, good luck. I think you got this.
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17: 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Traffic through Dallas, Austin, and San Antonio. Now her traffickers are in prison because Ken Paxton put them there. 40 years for the trafficker, 20 years for the woman who posted the ads online. The human trafficking and organized crime unit that locked them up, Ken Paxton built it. The website that sold kids like used cars, Ken Paxton shut it down. Politicians talk the talk about protecting our kids. 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Prosecutor, dad, attorney general, Ken Paxton for U.S. Senate. Texas PAC is responsible for the content of this advertising. 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Not authorized by any candidate or candidates committee. 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
1: 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The top things that you need to know today. Good morning.
2: Well, good morning. Senior Life Midland's Texas-sized garage sale returns in October. It will take place October 2nd, 3rd, 7th, and the 17th from 9 a.m. to 2 p.m. Now, on Friday, October 2nd, which is this Friday, by the way, it will be $5, but it's free the rest of the days. And Senior Life says every $11 spent at the event provides a senior with a home-delivered meal through Meals on Wheels. Now, there's going to be lots of stuff at the sale, including furniture, clothing, housewares, decor, books, and more. And 311 Ministry has come together with Midland College to create the 311 Ministry Dorm Project. It's an initiative designed to help students facing homelessness. It provides necessities of home, like pillows, blankets, and other items that they might not have. And as the program continues to blossom and more students get access to resources, organizers encourage members of the community to help out. For more information, you can head to the 311 Ministry website. And Governor Greg Abbott issued a statewide disaster proclamation allowing expanded use of dyed diesel on Texas roads. Now, the proclamation also raises the allowable weight for fuel, agriculture, and timber loads. It also suspends the Texas low emission diesel rules to the extent the EPA authorizes. Now, the proclamation suspends state restrictions and associated penalties, but it does not waive the underlying fuel tax. And Amazon's Prime Video has renewed Reacher for a sixth season. They just renewed the fifth season right after the fourth season finale. It's the first time a show has received two renewals in 1 year. And General Mills is launching a new Christmas cereal inspired by Buddy the Elf. And even though it's only September, it's already been spotted on the shelves at Walmart. Scattered showers and high of 86. Right now, 70 in Midland, but on your radio, it's always 99.1 Kix.
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13: Kicks 99.1, it's time to celebrate birthdays. Halsey's turning 32 today. I had to look her up. I'm not going to lie. I'm like, oh, she's a singer. I think I know her. Kevin Durant turning 38 today. Former wide receiver Calvin Johnson turning 41. Megatron. And every time I hear his name, I just think of that iconic game back in, I think it was like 2013, when he was playing the Philadelphia Eagles and he went for a pass and he came up with the big helmet full of snow. And he actually said he panicked because he couldn't breathe for a minute, because, I mean, there was a lot of snow in his helmet. Chrissy Metz turning 46. Zachary Levi turning 46 as well. Loved him as Flynn Rider on Tangled. Jill Whelan turning 60 from The Love Boat. Comedian Andrew Dice Clay turning 69. Ian McShane turning 84. Loved him in Deadwood and John Wick. So happy birthday to them. Happy birthday to you if you're celebrating today. Make it a good one. Happy happy, happy birthday from all of us at Kix 99.1.
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No, that is not your cue to call. Your first cue to call today. Remember, I gave you those times this morning. I'll just remind you of them. You've got 1 o'clock and 5 o'clock. So that was not your cue to call. But sometime between 1 and 2 and 5 and 6, it will be. You could win that whole trip to see Luke Combs with Kix 99.1. Mom.

George Strait on your all-time country favorites, Kix 99.1. It was on this day we knew our first billionaire. Probably wasn't who you think it was. I'll tell you. It's coming up right after Brooks and Dunn on Kix.

Your all-time country favorites on Kix 99.1. My younger sister used to say when she'd hear that song, she'd say, play the boogie, play the boogie. Yeah. There you go, Sharon. We played the boogie for you. It's time for On This Day. It was on this day in 1789, the first regular army was established by the United States Department of War. It was in 1916 we welcomed our first billionaire. It was John D. Rockefeller. That's a lot of money today, but 1916? Jeez. In 1966, the Chevy Camaro, originally named the Panther, was introduced. They should have stuck with the Panther. In 1973, Grand Funk's We're an American Band hit number one. In 1976, the TV show Alice debuted. In 1982, seven people died after taking extra-strength Tylenol capsules laced with cyanide. This led to the use of safety seals on most consumer products. And I watched a show about this, and it was crazy how it, like, they didn't initially connect the murders, but then it was like, oh, it's kind of, you know, somebody tainted with the bottles. In 1984, Prince of the Revolution's Let's Go Crazy hit number one. In 1985, MacGyver debuted on ABC, and I think it was, there was like, he bypassed a security camera with like a hanger and, I don't know, a stick of chewing gum or something. Yeah, that's what I loved about MacGyver. In 1986, Mary Lou Retton announced she was quitting gymnastics. In 1991, Smells Like Teen Spirit, the video by Nirvana, was played by MTV for the first time. In 1994, the Pointer Sisters received a star on the Hollywood Walk of Fame. In 1995, the O.J. Simpson trial was sent to the jury. In 1996, Nintendo 64 debuted. In 2003, President Bush signed legislation to ratify the national Do Not Call list for telemarketers. And didn't work. Still doesn't work. I get calls all the time. And now, with all the scam calls, too, right? Like, there's got to be a way to stop that. There has to be a way. And in 2013, the Breaking Bad series ended. And that's what happened on this day with Kix.

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In case you hadn't heard, it's National Coffee Day. So for those of you enjoying your first cup, or I don't know, maybe you're on your third or fourth cup by now, happy National Coffee Day. 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

0: 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Just a reminder, the grand opening of Freddy's Frozen Custard and Steak Burgers is happening today. We're actually going to be out there from 5 to 7 p.m., so make sure you come join us. 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
6: 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Now her traffickers are in prison because Ken Paxton put them there. 40 years for the trafficker, 20 years for the woman who posted the ads online. The human trafficking and organized crime unit that locked them up, Ken Paxton built it. 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Politicians talk the talk about protecting our kids. 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Prosecutor, Dad, Attorney General, Ken Paxton for U.S. Senate. 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
4: The weather forecast in the Permian Basin in southwest Texas, and a very strong weather system is moving into the area. A deep low-pressure system is going to create wind and moisture and rain. Even a few thunderstorms. Temperatures this afternoon in the upper 80s. The thunderstorms increasing by the afternoon and early evening, producing some

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0: Gary Allen on your all-time country favorites, Kix 99.1. Kelly Peterson is on the way next. She will have the class reunion at 10:30. She will have the lunch bunch at noon. And she will have your first chance of the day to win the grand prize trip to see Luke Combs. Guaranteed chance between 1 and 2 right here with Kix 99.1.
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Hope you're having a fantastic Tuesday. Billy Currington on the way. Lee Bryce, right now, Carrie Underwood.

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Lee Bryce on your all-time country favorites, Kix 99.1. Be listening for today's Luke Combs Song of the Day, guaranteed this afternoon. Could it play before then? Could it play in between then? Absolutely. Guaranteed two plays. Could be more. So be listening for Better Together. Luke Combs, that is your Song of the Day for your chance to win with Kix 99.1.

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Later in the day, Tracy Scott will quiz you for a chance to win. It's all right here. 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Good luck.

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1: On today's Kix 99.1 Class Reunion, headed to 2003, a gallon of gas was $1.83. Space Shuttle Columbia disintegrated over Texas, killing all seven astronauts on board. Apple launched iTunes, which became a major success, selling 10 million songs within 4 months of launch. This song was atop the charts this week. It's the first number one hit for Dierks Bentley, and he actually is a co-writer on it as well. Debut single from his self-titled debut album, What Was I Thinking? Number one this week from 2003 on your Kix 99.1 Class Reunion.

0: Number one song this week from 2003, Dirk Bentley, What Was I Thinking? 2003, J.K. Rowling's fifth Harry Potter book, Harry Potter and the Order of the Phoenix, was released. The most popular movies were Lord of the Rings, Return of the King, Finding Nemo. I watched that over the weekend. The Matrix Reloaded, also Pirates of the Caribbean, The Curse of the Black Pearl, Bruce Almighty, The Last Samurai, and Terminator 3, Rise of the Machines, which we're living in right now. Florida Marlins won the World Series, and the Tampa Bay Buccaneers won the Super Bowl. That's your Kix 99.1 Class Reunion for 2003.
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2: We do have a flood watch in effect through Wednesday morning. 20% chance of isolated showers and storms through the day today. Some could be severe with a high of 87. 50% chance of storms overnight, 72 when you wake up tomorrow morning with Big D and Bubba. 30% chance of scattered showers and storms for Wednesday with a high of 86. Sunny and 83 on Thursday, 74 for a high on Friday. And looking ahead to the weekend, a chance of storms with highs in the mid-70s. Right now, we do have cloudy skies, 72 in Midland, 72 in Odessa, 71 in Gardendale. 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
0: Hi there. Who's this?
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0: Hey, Terry. You are caller number 9. We're going to get you signed up to go see Luke Combs in Arlington at AT&T Stadium in April. Plus, we're going to set you up with a Domino's pizza for being caller number 9.
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0: So that was a bonus play of Better Together. 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

Your all-time country favorites, Kix 99.1. Today's the day for the grand opening at Freddy's Frozen Custard and Steak Burgers at 4201 North Dixie in Odessa. Super stoked to head out there. Hope you'll join us for dinner tonight starting at 5 with Kix 99.1. I can

Your all-time country favorites, Kix 99.1, tropical moisture in our area. We do have a chance of some severe storms over the next few days and a flood watch also in effect. So please, if it does start to rain, watch out for those areas that always flood. And I think it's probably going to happen looking at the radar. Keith Urban now, who wouldn't want to be me on Kix 99.1?

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0: I'm Country Favorites, Kix 99.1, Martina McBride, and Independence Day coming up Saturday. Very busy day around West Texas, but one of the fun things that you can be a part of is Love Midland, and that kicks off Saturday morning with a big party and celebration, and then it goes throughout the day. I've got Katie and Ashley in here to talk a little bit more about Love Midland. You guys came and visited about it a couple weeks ago, and it is this Saturday. Are y'all ready?
1: We are so ready. We have our big kickoff at 8 a.m. at Estown Stadium. Like you said, big party. We'll have over 60 vendors there passing out resources, fun stuff. We'll have 7 Brew, HTO, free T-shirts.
0: A blood drive,
1: blood
0: which we were talking about.
1: Will be happening from 8 to 12 there at the stadium. And then at 10 a.m., we will all go to all of our projects that we have signed up for across the community.
0: And there are still some projects that need volunteers, and they're actually pretty specific needs. So which ones are we still looking for help with?
1: Yeah, we have several that have some landscaping. We have several for painting. I know there's painters out there that love to paint. We need you on Saturday. They are still two-hour projects. They go from schools to nonprofits. There's some cleaning and organizing. So we still need about 300 people. So there's definitely options when you get on the website at lovemidland.org.
0: It's so easy to do, and it's really going to help out in our community. It's all about us all joining together to make our community better, and that's who doesn't want that?
1: Yes, we are excited.
0: So if you want to be a part of Love Midland and you want to volunteer, it's super important that you sign up ahead of time, right?
1: Yes, please.
0: And you can find that link. It's on our top 5 things to do. There's also a link on the front page at kix99.net. Or what's the website again?
1: lovemidland.org.
0: You can also find more details on their social media. It's this Saturday, and it's a perfect opportunity to get the family together and to help right here in West Texas, especially in Midland. 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
7: Defending trans Texans is something we have to do every day.
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0: We do have a flash flood watch in effect through tomorrow morning. Most of the rain right now is that in New Mexico, the entire state is green with rain. Partly sunny, high near 87 this afternoon. 50% chance of scattered showers and storms overnight, some possibly severe with a low of 72. 30% chance of rain on Wednesday with a high of 86. Sunny 83 on Thursday. Sunny and 74 for your finally Friday. Right now, we do have partly cloudy skies, 74 in Midland and Odessa, gusty winds in the basin. 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
2: Writer John Graves was born in Fort Worth in 1920 and grew up hunting and fishing on the Trinity River. During World War II, he joined the Marines and served in the Pacific until he was nearly killed by a Japanese grenade on the island of Saipan. Graves recovered from his wounds, but lost sight in his left eye. In 1957, Graves was still relatively unknown as a writer when he took a three-week canoe trip down the Brazos River, whose waters were threatened by a plan to construct flood-controlled dams along its length. Graves chronicled his journey in the book Goodbye to a River, which gracefully commingles history, nature, folklore, and philosophic reflection. Since its appearance in 1960, the book has never been out of print and is now considered a Texas classic. Graves used his earnings to buy land near Glen Rose, which he developed into a working ranch dubbed Hardscrabble. Between fence mending and cow chasing, Graves wrote about the land and people of Texas. In a way, he once said, I was trying to explain Texas to myself. When Graves died in 2013, he was among the most beloved of Texas writers. His small but rich body of work is notable for its intelligence, integrity, and elegance, as well as for its insight into the human use and misuse of nature.
1: For more information about this Texas Original, visit texasoriginals.org. Texas Originals is produced by Houston Public Media and Humanities Texas, with funding from the National Endowment for the Humanities.
3: She was 14 years old, for sale in a motel off I-35. Traffic through Dallas, Austin, and San Antonio. Now her traffickers are in prison because Ken Paxton put them there. 40 years for the trafficker, 20 years for the woman who posted the ads online. The human trafficking and organized crime unit that locked them up, Ken Paxton built it. The website that sold kids like used cars, Ken Paxton shut it down. Politicians talk the talk about protecting our kids. Ken Paxton walks their traffickers directly to prison, protecting Texas kids and locking up the people who prey on them online and off. Prosecutor, dad, attorney general, Ken Paxton for U.S. Senate. Texas PAC is responsible for the content of this advertising. 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

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A chance to win a pair of tickets to see Braxton Keith Saturday night with the Midland Rockhounds at the stadium. It's going to be a great show. I've got tickets up for grabs. How do you take your coffee? Today is National Coffee Day. 432-520-9910. I'm from Terry, who said, I like a little coffee with my cream and sugar. So how do you like your coffee? 432-520-9910. Sylvia likes French vanilla. That's her favorite. So what about you? How do you like your coffee? Let me know for your chance to be a Lunch Bunch winner with Kix 99.1.

Your all-time country favorites, Kix 99.1. I will say the cloudy skies this morning and the rain made it really hard to get out of bed. I love a rainy night. I do too. And we've got one of those in our future for today into tonight. More about that very soon. Right now it's lunch bunch time. Your chance to win a pair of tickets to see Braxton Keith Saturday night with the Middle Rock Hounds at the baseball stadium. It's going to be amazing. It's going to be such a great show. Really looking forward to it. Cassidy Daniels is going to open. She was on the TV show The Road. I remember her. So tell me, how do you take your coffee? Today is National Coffee Day, 432-520-9910. It's also National Mocha Day, and according to Tracy, it's National Biscotti Day, which is a good thing to have with coffee. I've never done that, but National Coffee Day. So how do you take your coffee for your chance to be a Lunch Bunch winner? I heard from Chad, who said black makes it simple, doesn't it? So how do you take your coffee? What's your favorite kind, favorite flavor? Let me know. 432-520-9910 for your chance to win a pair of tickets to see Braxton Keith Saturday night with Kix 99.1.

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0: Your all-time country favorites, Kix 99.1 on today's Lunch Bunch National Coffee Day. So how do you take your coffee? 432-520-9910. It's a chance to be a Lunch Bunch winner. You could win a pair of tickets to see Braxton Keith Saturday night with the Midland Rockhounds. It's going to be a great show at Momentum Bank Ballpark. And it is an all-ages show, by the way. Pair of tickets up for grabs. So how do you like your coffee? 432-520-9910 for your chance to win. Heard from Eddie, who said, real strong. I agree with that one. So how do you like your coffee? Misty likes sugar and French vanilla creamer in her coffee. So how do you like yours? Let me know. 432-520-9910. It's a chance to be a Lunch Bunch winner. A pair of tickets to see Braxton Keith up for grabs.
1: Kelly, good afternoon.
0: Hey there, Kanan. So how do you like your coffee?
1: I like my coffee like I like my women, ground up and in the freezer.
0: That's just not right. That is not, Kanan, you're not right. He said he's feeling feisty today, he said. So how do you like your coffee? Let me know. 432-520-9910.
2: Sylvia, I like my coffee with a little bit of cinnamon and vanilla.
0: Oh, I bet that's really good. So how do you like your coffee? Do you like a flavored coffee, plain coffee? Certain kind of creamer. How do you like yours? Let me know for your chance to be today's Lunch Bunch winner. Score a pair of tickets to see Braxton Keith Saturday night.
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Your all-time country favorites, Kix 99.1 on today's Lunch Bunch. How do you take your coffee for a chance to win tickets to see Braxton Keith on Saturday night? Heard from Tina, who said, I like my coffee with peppermint mocha creamer. So I'll take mine. I make my own creamer, my own peppermint chocolate mocha creamer. And, yeah, and it's low in sugar. And, I get it. That's how I like mine as well. So how do you like your coffee? Let me know. 432-520-9910 for your chance to be a Lunch Bunch winner. Pair of tickets to see Braxton Keith Saturday night up for grabs. He's going to be at Momentum Bank Ballpark. Griselda said cold brew, caramel drizzle, and cold foam. Oh, I bet that's good. So how do you like your coffee? Let me know for your chance to be a Lunch Bunch winner with Kix 99.1.

0: 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Wrapping up today's Lunch Bunch, we'll draw the winner for the Braxton Keith tickets shortly. We're talking about coffee. It's National Coffee Day. So how do you take your coffee? Heard from Elizabeth, who said, I like my coffee with lots of creamer and extra sugar. So how do you like your coffee? Yep, well, enjoy it today. It's also National Mocha Day. So, that kind of does go together pretty well between, I like chocolate in my coffee. Mocha. Peppermint, personally. But yeah, National Mocha Day, it's National Biscotti Day, and National Coffee Day. All things that could be celebrated together. Hope you have a great day. We're going to draw the winner for the Lunch Bunch shortly. We'll find out who that winner is in minutes on Kix 99.1.
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0: Thanks again for the calls and texts on today's Lunch Bunch. And congratulations to Tina. She's going to be joining us Saturday night for Braxton Keith at Momentum Bank Ballpark with the Middle Rock Hounds. We'll have another chance for you to win tickets coming up tomorrow with the Lunch Bunch at high noon. This afternoon, there's lots going on. We're heading to the grand opening of Freddy's Frozen Custard and Steak Burgers. Tracy Scott's going to have your chance to win with On the Day Replay. And coming up in the next 60 minutes, we'll be playing, guaranteed, playing the Luke Combs Song of the Day, which is Better Together, for your chance to get qualified to see him in concert, AT&T Stadium in April with Kix 99.1.

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Today's the day for the grand opening at Freddy's Frozen Custard and Steak Burgers in Odessa on Dixie and 42nd Street. We're going to be out there starting at 5 o'clock. 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

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September is Hunger Action Month at the West Texas Food Bank. We've got Libby from the Food Bank in just moments to tell us more about what's going on and what to look forward to in October. Stick around for that. Brett Young now, in case you didn't know, on Kix 99.1.

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0: All-time country favorites, Kix 99.1. Libby from West Texas Food Bank is joining us. It's Hunger Action Month. It's, well, just about wrapped up with Hunger Action Month. You guys have had such a busy month, but that doesn't mean that the giving stops or the volunteers stop. It still rolls on at the West Texas Food Bank, right?
1: Absolutely. Thank you for having me here so much this morning and this month, talking about Hunger Action Month at the West Texas Food Bank. We do serve 19 counties, so it's 34,000 square miles of West Texas. We're going to do over 13 million pounds of food this year. This month has been amazing. We have done Boomtown showdowns with oil companies. We have opened up every school pantry at higher ed in our 19 counties with hot dog road shows. We have had an amazing cereal drive. The first year we've ever done that with little people at Midland Christian, Trinity School, Compass, St. Anne's, St. Mary's, Holy Cross. And let me tell you what.
0: The peanut butter drive that just wrapped up.
1: Oh, gosh. We got over 10,000 pounds of peanut butter.
0: Oh, my gosh.
1: Which is a fourth of an 18-wheeler.
0: That's amazing. And there's still a food drive going on with Beltone until the end of the month.
1: Absolutely.
0: That you can drop off non-perishable food items. And that's just the beginning of heading into the holiday season. October is extremely busy at the West Texas Food Bank because you've got the Kids Farmers Market. You've got so many activities coming up in October as well.
1: Absolutely. We have the Kids Farmers Market at the Midland campus coming up. So I know that you're probably going to
0: be
1: there.
0: Probably.
1: I'm kind of excited. But it's, you know, of course, it's our fall campus, you know, fun. It's our fall farmers market. So we'll have tons of pumpkins and all the people and all the things. So we're super excited about that. But we're really starting to ramp up for the holiday season. I think this season will finally be cold, or at least it looks like it's going to be a little rainy. So that's definitely going to affect, you know, the cost of living for our seniors and our single guardians. Right now, cost of living is high. So just like when you go to the grocery store and you're feeling the pinch, the West Texas Food Bank right now is having to purchase more food than we ever had because we've seen so many federal cuts. And also farmers and growers just aren't able to produce excess like they have in the past due to the cost of fertilizer.
0: And those things affect those in need. And you've also probably seen a growth in the base of those that need help right now.
1: Right now, we're seeing a lot of people who would never qualify for something like SNAP or food stamps just because they all have jobs. And so it's just not keeping up with the pace of inflation or the cost of living, like diesel costs, gasoline. You know, like we're being pinched at the food bank with our costs for diesel. You know, again, we're really lucky the community always rallies around us, and I feel bad. One year, I'm going to say, we're doing great. We're doing less. And so I'm waiting for that day. But, you know, right now, it's a tough situation.
0: If you want to help out with the West Texas Food Bank, volunteers are always needed. There's so many different things that you can help out with. But you can also, if you want to make a monetary donation, a food donation, those are also very much needed. If you'd like to find out how to volunteer or how to help, you can visit the West Texas Food Bank online or any of the social medias. You guys are everywhere.
1: I feel like we are like all over the place, and people may get tired of seeing us, but truly what West Texas does for our neighbors is incredible. We live in one of the most amazing communities that continues to just pull up our bootstraps and take care of our own. And the food bank would not be where it is today without the support of West Texas.
0: If you'd like to help out, make sure you visit them online, West Texas Food Bank. Libby, thank you. Congratulations on a great Hunger Action Month. Maybe one of these days we don't have to do that.
1: Wouldn't that be great?
0: That'd be amazing.
1: Like, that would be awesome.
0: But until that time comes, if you want to help out the West Texas Food Bank, make sure you visit them online.
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10: What do we really know about James Tallarico? Tallarico said,
11: defending trans Texans is something we have to do every day.
10: Tallarico supported using taxpayer dollars for sex change surgeries on young children, claimed denying your child's gender identity is abusive, said the trans community needs abortion care too, and even called Jesus a radical feminist and said God is non-binary.
11: Defending trans Texans is something we have to do every day.
10: But it gets worse. James Tallarico voted to allow biological men access to women's bathrooms in schools and for biological boys to play in girls' sports, saying some things are more important than fair competition in sports.
11: Defending trans Texans is something we have to do every day.
10: Radical liberal James Tallarico. For they, them, not you. 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TexasPAC.org.
12: Hey, it's Big D and Bubba. 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
1: This is Jana.
0: Jana, you're caller number 9. 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
0: That was the first.

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6: A chance of severe storms for today into tonight. Best chance is this evening. High today near 87, 72 when you wake up tomorrow morning with Big D and Bubba. 30% chance of scattered showers and storms for Wednesday with a high of 86. Sunny 83 Thursday, sunny and 74 on Friday. Slight chance of storms for the weekend, mostly sunny skies with highs near 76 for Saturday and Sunday. Right now we do have sunny skies across most of the basin. 80 in Midland, 81 in Odessa, mostly cloudy in 81 in Andrews. Gusty winds all across the basin. We're keeping an eye out for the rain. 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
7: The Declaration of Independence. 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

0: 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One, Tracy Scott's going to take you through your afternoon. I'm headed over to Freddy's for the grand opening at 4201 North Dixie. That's at 42nd and Dixie. We'll be checking in from over there starting at 5 o'clock. But there's also a chance to win with On This Day Replay and be listening for the Luke Combs Song of the Day. We'll play it again later this afternoon. Better Together is today's song. When you hear it, be calling number 9 to win with Kix 99.1.
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6: 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I go, well, she's a witch.
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Terry Edward here on your all-time Cutty Favorites Kicks 99.1. Good afternoon, y'all. Stick around. Great music coming up. Right now, Travis Tritt on Kicks 99.1.

Hey, what's up? It's Big D and Bubba. You ever wonder what happened on this day in history? Well, wonder no more. 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Baby.

Here's another one from the GOAT. Yeah, more George Strait. More often on your all-time country favorites, KX99.1.

the thing, George Strait, here on your all-time Petty Bogans Picks 99.1. So, juggling a little rain today. I woke up this morning with a little rain at the house. It's not bad. I like it. And now, Zach Brown Band, same boat here on Kicks 99.1. We're

0: Darius Rucker here on your all-time Pretty Favorites Picks 99.1. So excited to announce that Luke Combs is coming to Texas. That's right, bringing his My Kind of Saturday Night Tour. April the 3rd to AT&T Stadium. Special guest Treaty Oak Revival, Avery Anna, Shenandoah, Wyatt McCubbin. It's going to be a huge show. And Kix 99.1 is going to send somebody to Arlington to see this show. That's right. Not just send you, we're going to give you all kinds of goodies to go to this show. You don't want to miss it. And what do? 620 and 720. That's going to tell you what times to be listening. And if you were listening today, you know you got one more chance before I go home this afternoon to be listening for that song. Get ready for that. That's coming up right here on Kix 99.1.
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0: Coach Wendell here on your all-time Cutty Favorites Kicks 99.1. Good afternoon, y'all. Get ready. Grand opening of Freddy's Frozen Custard and Steak Burgers at 4201 North Dixie Boulevard, Suite 160 there in Odessa is going on right now. And our own Kelly Peterson's going to be there from 5 to 7 p.m. And it's Bacon Fest time. There's two things I know to be true. One, Kelly Peterson's going to have some goodies to give away, so you want to go over there. And two, hey, I'm not going to get a bite of nothing. She ain't going to remember me. But y'all need to get over there. Freebies, frozen custard, steak burgers, and Bacon Fest time. Y'all have fun with Kicks 99.1.
1: 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We are all in this together, and National Night Out is another opportunity to promote partnerships and neighborhood camaraderie to enhance safety and foster a caring environment.
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0: Freddy's and Bacon Fest is coming to Odessa. 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
0: Got a 20% chance of isolated showers and thunderstorms. Some of the storms could be severe, so pay attention out there. High today's going to be 87. That south wind coming in between 15 and 25.

45-mile-an-hour with gusts up to 40-mile-an-hour. Something else you need to pay attention to tonight. 50% chance of scattered showers and thunderstorms. Some of the storms, once again, could be severe. Got a low of 72. Right now, in Midland, it's 82. Odessa, it's 82. 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

0: your all-time Country Favorites Kicks 99.1. Yes, that was a Luke Combs song. No, it was not the time to call in, but I will give you A's for aggressiveness. Very nice. Had a lot of people call in. Is this a song? I don't think it is, but I want to check. Smart Money. You know, I mean, don't settle for that and go, man, I wonder if that was a song. Come to find out it was, and you lose. See? So, no sorries. I don't blame you. I'd hit it too. But no, that was not the song that you're listening for. That's not the time you're listening for. But it is coming up. Get ready for that right here on Kicks 99.1.
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4: Defending trans Texans is something we have to do every day.

0: day.
1: But it gets worse. James Tallarico voted to allow biological men access to women's bathrooms in schools and for biological boys to play in girls' sports, saying some things are more important than fair competition in sports.
0: Defending trans Texans is something we have to do every day.
1: Radical liberal James Tallarico. For they, them, not you. Texas PAC is responsible for the content of this advertising, paid for by Texas PAC, not authorized by any candidate or candidates committee. 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

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Good afternoon, y'all. David Lee Murphy on the way right now. 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

your all-time 50 favorites kicks, 99.1. Good afternoon, y'all. Stick around. We got guests coming in. The Sinners. It's going to be a great interview. Stick around for that. Right now, Brantley Gilbert on Kicks 99.1.

0: Hey, thank you. No, really, thank you.
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0: Garth Brooks here on your all-time country favorites, Kicks 99.1. Good afternoon, y'all. In the house, I've got Hunter Haney and Kristen Zachary from Centers of Children and Families. How are you guys doing today?
1: I'm doing great. How about yourself?
2: We're doing great, Tracy. Thank you.
0: Yeah, hey, man, thanks for coming in. Y'all got a great program coming up.
2: Thank you. We're really looking forward to it. We're going to be here talking today about our luncheon coming up on Veterans Day. It's our Center Solutions luncheon that we have every year. And this year we're going to be bringing in a speaker to talk about PTSD. That doesn't only affect only veterans, but it affects us all. We all deal with trauma, and we're excited to bring this conversation to our community. It's going to be at the Odessa Marriott in November.
0: You know, we always talk about, we were talking a minute ago, you know, everybody, when you first hear PTSD, you first think military. You think the veterans, but it's not. I mean, everybody's affected by PTSD in one way or the other, correct?
2: Exactly. Definitely. Yes, it's something that's very important, and we believe that it affects us all.
0: Now, we've got Wakefield.
1: Yes.
2: Yeah. Our speaker is coming from Texas Tech Health Science Centers, and she is very educated on the subject, and her husband is a veteran, and he's going to be joining the conversation as well.
0: Now, when is this, and where do we need to go?
2: This is going to be on Veterans Day, which is November 11th.
0: Right.
2: And it's going to be at the Odessa Marriott, and you can find all information about tickets we're posting on our website, centerstx.org, and on our Facebook, Centers for Children and Families.
0: Awesome. So that's going to be Veterans Day, Wednesday, November the 11th, 11:30 to 1 at the Odessa Marriott Hotel. This is going to be a great thing.
1: We're excited.
0: You should be. I think there's a lot of people out there. They're really going to they're going to need this. You know what I mean?
1: I agree. We're actually we're doing something different this year. We're actually having a Support Our Heroes table. So if you're not able to attend, you can at least purchase a table, and we would fill it for you with any of our veterans, our first responders, and anybody in our community really that's needing the assistance with PTSD.
0: Oh, awesome. Yeah. So if you can't go, you can still help.
1: Yes.
0: And support. There you go. Exactly. Hunter, Kristen, thank you guys so much for coming in. We appreciate it, and we appreciate what you do for the community. Once again, give them the goodies on what's going on and where it's going to be.
2: Yes, our Center Solutions Luncheon, it's going to be on Veterans Day. We're going to be talking about PTSD from a mental health standpoint, trying to help our community see the signs, better understand. We'd really appreciate a great attendance to come together for this message.
0: Awesome. Hunter, Kristen, thank you so much. I know Hunter doesn't let you talk a whole lot.
1: That's
0: you know.
1: Okay.
0: But we're glad you're here. What you said was very important. We appreciate
1: He's
0: it.
1: He's better at this than me sometimes.
0: Don't let him bully you. I know. Yeah, whatever you think. Thanks, guys. So stick around. Your chance to win a pair of tickets to go see Aaron Watson at Cancer Sucks Fest. That's coming up next on This Day Replay right here on Kicks 99.1.
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Good afternoon, y'all. It is time for On This Day Replay. Your chance to grab a pair of tickets to go see Aaron Watson out at Cancer Sucks Fest Saturday. It's going to be a fantastic show. And if you want to go and take a guess, well, all you have to do is tell me, on this day in 1991, the Smells Like Teen Spirit video by this Seattle grunge rock band is played by MTV for the very first time, and it goes on to sell 13 million copies worldwide. 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Once again, on this day in 1991, the Smells Like Teen Spirit video by this Seattle grunge rock band was played on MTV for the first time and goes on to sell 13 million copies worldwide. Tell me what band I'm looking for. You're going to go hang out with me at the Cancer Sucks Fest with Aaron Watson playing. Right now, low cash on Kicks 99.1.

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0: 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Can you tell me what grunge rock band I'm looking for?
1: Yeah, you're looking for Nirvana.
0: I am looking for Nirvana, exactly. Who am I speaking to?
1: Michael.
0: Michael, how you doing, friend?
1: I'm doing good now.
0: Yes, sir, you are. You're going to Cancer Sex Festival. That's because you did know that on this day in 1991, the Spirit video from Nirvana played on MTV for the first time. It goes on to sell 13 million copies. Michael, who just made you a winner?
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0: Peckledge weather forecast. Tonight we got a 50% chance of scattered showers and thunderstorms. Some storms can be severe, so please be careful out there. Low's going to be right around 72. Wednesday we're looking at a 30% chance of scattered showers and thunderstorms. Mostly sunny after that. High's going to be 86. And then for the rest of the week, well, we could have a slight chance of showers all the way through the rest of the week. Right now, in Midland, it's 84. Odessa, it's 83. 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
1: Jody Messina here on your all-time cutie favorites, Kicks 99.1. Good afternoon, y'all. Lots of stuff going on. Of course, we've got Cancer Sucks Fest. Michael's going to be hanging out with me. Your chance again tomorrow. Plus, you're going to have a chance to go see Henry Cho. I got tickets for that. If you're interested, I'll be giving them away in the next hour. And then at 5 o'clock, we're going to have Kelly Peterson on. She's going to be telling you about that great grand opening at Freddy's Frozen Custard and Steak Burgers over in Odessa. It's going to be a fun couple hours. 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
9: What do we really know about James Tallarico? Tallarico said,
10: defending trans Texans is something we have to do every day.
9: Tallarico supported using taxpayer dollars for sex change surgeries on young children, claimed denying your child's gender identity is abusive, said the trans community needs abortion care too, and even called Jesus a radical feminist and said God is non-binary.
10: Defending trans Texans is something we have to do every day.
9: But it gets worse. James Tallarico voted to allow biological men access to women's bathrooms in schools and for biological boys to play in girls' sports, saying some things are more important than fair competition in sports.
10: Defending trans Texans is something we have to do every day.
9: Radical liberal James Tallarico. For they, them, not you. 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

Harry Underwood here on your all-time country favorites, Kicks 99.1. Good afternoon, y'all. So we've got flash flood watches in the area. In fact, all over southwest and western Texas. You name it, you're in it. Pecos, Midland, Reeves County, Plains, Hector, Foothills, Gaines, Loving, it's all over. So don't save it for a rainy day. It's here.

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1: Tracy Lawrence here on your all-time cutty favorites, Kicks 99.1. Good afternoon, y'all. So, Sunday, you know, it's going to be a huge weekend. I mean, huge. We got Cancer Sucks on Saturday with Aaron Watson. And then on Sunday, we have Henry Cho coming into town. He's going to be at the Wagner Noel Performing Arts Center, 7 o'clock Sunday night. It's an all-ages show. It's very clean. And I got tickets to that. We're going to be giving them away sometime in the next probably 30 minutes. Be listening. If you want to go see Henry Cho, this is going to be a great show. 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
8: Defending trans Texans is something we have to do every day.
7: Radical liberal James Tallarico. For they, them, not you. Texas PAC is responsible for the content of this advertising, paid for by Texas PAC, not authorized by any candidate or candidates committee. 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

0: Alan Jackson here on your all-time 50 favorites kicks 99.1. Good afternoon, y'all. Man, I've been telling you, we got tons of stuff going on, and it's only Tuesday. I mean, we got the rest of the week and a great weekend coming up. We got football, we got concerts, we've got benefits. You name it, we've got it. Blood drives, yep, we got that too. 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
5: Tallarico supported using taxpayer dollars for sex change surgeries on young children, claimed denying your child's gender identity is abusive, said the trans community needs abortion care too, and even called Jesus a radical feminist and said God is non-binary.
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5: But it gets worse. James Tallarico voted to allow biological men access to women's bathrooms in schools and for biological boys to play in girls' sports, saying some things are more important than fair competition in sports.
6: Defending trans Texans is something we have to do every day.
5: Radical liberal James Tallarico. 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
0: Don't forget, we got flash flood warnings all over the area. So, attention. Turn around, don't drown. Remember that. Tonight, 50% chance of scattered showers. More rain on the way. Some storms could be severe, so please be careful out there. Low's going to be right around 72. All right, now, in Midland, it's 84. Odessa, it's 83. Stanton, it's 84. And on your radio, it's always 99.1 Kicks.

Jordan Davis here on your all-time petty favorites, Kicks 99.1. So, 432-520-9910 is the number to call. If you want those tickets, go see Henry Cho on Sunday. Be my ninth caller. 432-520-9910. You and a guest are going to go see Henry Cho Sunday at White and Noel. Be the ninth caller. Right now, Luke Bryan on Kicks 99.1.

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We're at Freddy's, the grand opening, 4201 North Dixie. It's at Dixie and 42nd Street. This place is hopping. If you're looking for dinner, we got you covered. 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

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Stick around, Garth Brooks coming up. Plus, we'll be talking to Kelly Peterson. Right now, Nate Smith on Kicks 99.1.

0: our girl Taryn, your all-time cutty favorites, Kicks 99.1. Good afternoon, y'all. So we're going to check in with Miss Kelly Peterson. I know for a fact, before I let her talk, that I'm not going to get any goodies back here. I'm sure of that. Hi, Kelly.
1: Oh, hi. I'm trying to steal a bite. My husband's over here, and he's got one of these custards, and I don't think he's going to share now. He said no. No. Okay, well, yeah. Fine then. We're at the grand opening of Freddy's Steak Burgers and Frozen Custard, and apparently the frozen custard is really, really good. He's running away from me. Like, he won't even let me get close to it to look at it. So apparently the frozen custard is top notch. So I think tonight's a good night to skip the meal and just start with dessert and have a frozen custard. They've got a ton of different selections that you can have. You can either get what's called concrete, which is going to have chunks in it, or you can get it as a shake, which is a little more blended up. They've got lots and lots of choices. Now, when it comes to the steak burgers, man, oh man, they've got steak burgers that are, these things are huge. They've also got a great selection of chicken. There's great pizza meals. There's a lot to choose from when you come to Freddy's. You got to come see for yourself. It's the grand opening that is going on right now. 42nd and Dixie in Odessa, the grand opening of Freddy's with your all-time country favorites, Kicks 99.1.
2: 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Now her traffickers are in prison because Ken Paxton put them there. 40 years for the trafficker, 20 years for the woman who posted the ads online. The human trafficking and organized crime unit that locked them up, Ken Paxton built it. 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Politicians talk the talk about protecting our kids. 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Prosecutor, dad, attorney general, Ken Paxton for U.S. Senate. 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

0: Caller number 9, who am I speaking to?
1: Kelly Humphrey.
0: How you doing, my friend?
1: Good, good. Well, been a while since I won something, so thank you.
0: That's right. It's always better when you win something, and you did. You're my 9th caller. You knew to call on that Luke Combs song. Your name is going into the hat for that big Luke Combs drawing coming up, and I'm going to give you a set of tickets to go to Fiddlesticks Farms. How's all that sound?
1: That sounds awesome.
0: Who just made you a winner?
1: 699-1.
0: Congratulations to Kelly. He's the last one to draw in. You're now in the morning, 620 and 720. Going to make sure you be listening because Kelly, our best, going to tell you what times and what song to be listening for your next chance to be that winner. And speaking of winners, my buddy Kelly Peterson is out at Freddy's. How's it going up there, young man, young lady?
2: Well, I did finally get a small, little, tiny taste of the custard. And I'm going to tell you, that was pretty good. So I'm pretty sure that I'm skipping dinner tonight and going straight to dessert with the frozen custard here at Freddy's. Steak burgers and frozen custard. It was amazing. That was some good stuff. But the burgers look absolutely astounding. They look so good. You can come by and check it out for yourself. It's their grand opening. We've got a very full drive-through, but there's room inside if you want to come inside and eat. Come by and see us. We've got the grand opening fun going on, and we've got some stuff to give away. I've got some free tickets to Henry Cho on Sunday. I've got tickets to see Aaron Watson on Saturday night at Cancer Sucks Fest. So we've got those to give away. We've also got some Silver Spur Gun and Blade Show tickets to give away. So come see us. We have free stuff for you and some darn good food. So come by and see us right now at Freddy's at Dixie and 42nd in Odessa with Kix 99.1.
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0: Chance of static showers tonight. Some could be severe, so be careful out there, little night. It's going to be right around 72. Tomorrow, we got that same chance of rain, scattered showers. High's going to be right around 86. So we can rain probably the rest of the week. Keep your fingers crossed. Right now, Midland's 83. Odessa's 83. 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
1: George Strait here on your all-time Kelly Favorites Picks 99.1. Good afternoon, y'all. Having all kinds of fun. Kelly Peterson is out at Freddy's Frozen Custard and Steak Burgers. Now, Kelly Peterson, I have a question for you. You're out at Freddy's Frozen Custard and Steak Burgers. Why have you not tried one of the steak burgers? And two, why don't you have one to bring home to me? Just asking for a friend.
2: Well, to be completely honest, I'm going to wait until it's closer to time to leave because, you know, I'm a thoughtful person like that, and I don't want it to be cold when I get back.
1: Oh, you're so sweet.
2: But also, it's packed. So, I'm waiting your turn.
1: That's
2: but
1: a good
2: I tell
1: answer.
2: You what, I've been inside, and I've been spying on the burgers, and they look delicious. I also got to meet customer number one from the grand opening. She was the first one in this morning. She came back for dinner tonight.
1: Wow.
2: It's that good, y'all. It is that good. Come on over and see us. They've got everything from hot dogs, burgers, chicken sandwiches, of course, the frozen custard. We can watch them make the creations with the frozen custard, like right inside the window, right where we're standing. And I'm drooling just watching them. So you got to come by and see us. Freddy's in Odessa, 42nd and Dixie. It is very busy. Yes, there's a little bit of a wait. You got to have some patience, but from what I can tell, it's definitely worth it. So come and see us. The grand opening of Freddy's Steak Burgers and Frozen Custard, and it's going on now with Kicks 99.1.
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Hey, folks, don't forget, the next chance to be a hero is going to be at the Vital Talent Blood Drive tomorrow at Baskin Oil and Ranch Limited at 6101 North Holiday Hill Road. 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

0: your all-time Country Favorites Kicks 99.1. Good afternoon, y'all, or I guess it's evening now. Miss Kelly Peterson, she's out at Freddy's. And how's it going out there?
1: Man, we are having such a great time out here. It's been very, very busy. And I was just talking with Diego. This is his store. And he has been hopping and jumping and taking care of people. Now, let me tell you a little secret that I found out. They've got an app. And they've got rewards. Now, if you download the app, it's Freddy's. You can download the app and you can order on the app and get it faster. So if you're in line or you're thinking about coming this direction, go ahead and download the app, get the rewards, and then order what you want. And then it'll go so much faster for you. Now, since we've got a little bit of a line inside, the drive-thru is a little backed up, but they are just busting people through here as fast as they possibly can. It's a super small store, but they've got it going. So be patient, have a little grace, but yes, you can get the app and order your food and come and pick it up. So come and see us. We are at the grand opening of Freddy's in Odessa at 42nd and Dixie. The frozen custard is absolutely amazing and it's totally worth it. So come by and see us. We would love to see you. We've got some free stuff to give away. If you want to go see Aaron Watson on Saturday, all you got to do is come by and ask. We'll get you set up with Kicks 99.1.
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4: 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Now her traffickers are in prison because Ken Paxton put them there. 40 years for the trafficker, 20 years for the woman who posted the ads online. 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
0: Hey, it's Big D and Bubba. 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

0: Tim Kershaw here on your all-time Cutty Favorites Picks 99.1. Good afternoon, y'all. Having all kinds of fun out at, Freddy's. I'm not having any fun, but Kelly Peterson's having all kinds of fun out at Freddy's. Sounds like she's having fun out at Freddy's.
1: We are. We're having a great time out here. Now, we're right outside where the ice cream is, inside the custard. And so we're watching them make a bunch of stuff. And they were just making something, and I had to come over to the menu to figure out what it was. They have a thing called Freddy's Bevies, and they're custard cream sodas. And they have Mango Magic, Golden Hour Orange, Coco Loco, Blue Raspberry, and Peach Peach Baby. So it's a flavored, and then it has the custard in it. That looks amazing, and I might have to have one of those and some cheese curds, of course. I love cheese curds. They've got those here at Freddy's. They've also got frozen custard and steak burgers and hot dogs. They've got so much to choose from, but you got to have a little patience because they are very, very busy. It happens every time a new restaurant opens in West Texas. We all want to be there the first day, and that's what's happening here. But Freddy's, they are rocking and rolling right now. They've got a great staff that are getting everybody in and out as quickly as possible. So if you're looking for a great meal, you need to come and see us tonight here at Freddy's at 42nd and Dixie. It's so easy to find. You'll just follow all the cars here and come and enjoy a great meal. Steak, burgers, custard, and more at Freddy's grand opening. Going on now with Kicks 99.1.
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0: Good chances, scattered thunderstorms tonight. Some could be severe. Please be aware of that. Low's going to be 72. Tomorrow we got a 30% chance of scattered showers and thunderstorms. Mostly sunny. High's going to be 86. And then Thursday and Friday, it looks like we're out of the rain. And we're going to get some back again probably around Saturday or Sunday. But right now, In Melbourne, it's 83. Odessa, it's 82. And on your radio, it's always 99.1 Kicks.

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Make sure you pay attention to On This Day, each weekday morning, 9:30. Later in the day, Tracy Scott will quiz you for a chance to win. It's all right here on Kix 99.1. Good luck. I love a first cast when the water's glass and the line starts to run.

0: Dark Brooks here on your all-time Cootie Favorites Kicks 99.1. Good evening, y'all. One more time, I want to check on Kelly Peterson, see how things are going out there at Freddy's. How is it there, Kelly P?
1: Man, I tell you what, we have had so much fun out here, and standing here watching them make all of these custards is just, this is brutal. I didn't think I was hungry, but now standing here watching them make all these custards, I could definitely put that in my face and be very, very happy. If you're looking for a great place to eat, you got to come by and see the great folks here at Freddy's. They are busting their tails. They've got a great staff that is really, really hustling today to get orders in and out. The drive-thru is backed up, but they are making those steak burgers as fast as they can on hot dogs. They've also got those frozen custards and cheese curds. Yes, they have cheese curds. They have tater tots and french fries and chips, and man, they've got it all here at Freddy's. If you're looking for a great place to eat, it's the grand opening, so my recommendation, you might wait just a little bit and be patient. Give them a little bit of grace because they are really working really hard to get everybody in and out, but the custard is definitely worth waiting for. So come and see them. They're at Dixie and 42nd Street in Odessa. Grand opening of Freddy's Steak Burgers and Frozen Custard, and it's going on now with Kicks 99.1.
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1: Defending trans Texans is something we have to do every day.
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